you well in the Chelsea Hotel. You were talking so brave and so sweet, giving me head on the unmade bed while the limousine

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Yeah, but you got away, didn't you, babe? You just turn your back on the crowd.

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I remember you well in the Chelsea Hotel. You were famous, your heart was a legend. You told me again you preferred handsome men, but for me you would make an exception.

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I remember you well in the Chelsea Hotel. That's all, I don't even think of you that often.

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The afterworld. 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

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Of Mrs. Annie Johnson.

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0: slip in a request here, I think.
1: The song has caused more pressure on us than any other song. It's a drag, you know, you put something like that happens, like you made a single out of it, and it's all happening with a single, and wow, you think, gee, what a great thing.
2: You put them off.
1: But you play it so much, you get so sick of it. So. Also, I was distracted there for a minute.
3: This was written by Dewey. Dewey spends a lot of time in the desert. Now, this one was, he wrote this on a desert island.
1: Yeah.
3: He was stranded. And
1: actually, this is a filler song, too. It's another experimental filler, three-chord wonder. You, too, can write three-chord wonders.

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1: I've got to go away.
0: But baby, it's cold outside.
1: This evening has been
0: and hoping that you drop

0: Devil's Drink.
1: No cabs to be had out there.
0: I wish I knew how.
1: Your eyes are like starlight
0: to
1: now.
0: To break this spell.
1: I'll take your hat. Your hair looks swell.
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1: mind
0: no.
1: Mind if I move in?